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you know what? A round cookie with one bite out of it looks like a C. A round donut with one bite out of it also looks like a C. But it is not as good as a cookie. 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
1: Oh, cheesecake, munching on a cheesecake, munching on a cheesecake.
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1: Cheesecake.
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1: Cheesecake.
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